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Oh, oh, oh. 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

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Or would you laugh? Oh, please tell me this.

Muziek van NXS scoorde ongeveer een handvol hits in Nederland. Een daarvan was deze, de Original Sin. John Denver. Life on the farm is kind of laid back. Ain't much an old country boy like me can't have. It's early to rise, early in a sack. I thank God I'm a country boy. Well, a simple kind of life never did me no harm. Raising me a family and working on the farm. Days are all finished.

0: forgot the words and you goofed that up. You didn't come in right.
1: Two.
0: Do you know what I mean? You didn't come in. I went, she was a real good woman. You came in a fraction late. Just relax.
1: Two.
0: One, two, three, four, five.

0: we're going to listen to it. You ready?
1: Yeah.
0: Take three.
1: One, two, three, four, five. Hold it, start again. Didn't come in straight away.
0: Four.